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3: Here's Gananoque and the Thousand Islands 3-day forecast from the MyFM Weather Center. Tonight we'll have clear skies with a low of 14. Tomorrow we can expect it to be sunny with a high of 25. And Tuesday cloudy with a chance of showers, high of 25. I'm Alyssa Brush with Gananoque and the Thousand Islands Breaking and Local News.

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2: Here's Gananoque in the Thousand Islands 3-day forecast from the MyFM Weather Center. Tonight we'll have clear skies with a low of 14. Tomorrow we can expect it to be sunny with a high of 25. And Tuesday cloudy with a chance of showers, high of 25. I'm Alyssa Brush with Gananoque in the Thousand Islands Breaking and Local News.

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3: Here's Gananoque and the Thousand Islands 3-day forecast from the MyFM Weather Center. Tonight we'll have clear skies with a low of 14. Tomorrow we can expect it to be sunny with a high of 25. And Tuesday, cloudy with a chance of showers, high of 25. I'm Alyssa Brush with Gananoque and the Thousand Islands Breaking and Local News.

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2: Here's Gananoque and the Thousand Islands 3-day forecast from the MyFM Weather Center. Tonight we'll have clear skies with a low of 14. Tomorrow we can expect it to be sunny with a high of 25. And Tuesday cloudy with a chance of showers, high of 25. I'm Alyssa Brush with Gananoque and the Thousand Islands Breaking and Local News.

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1: Here's Gananoque in the Thousand Islands 3-day forecast from the MyFM Weather Center. Today will be sunny with a high of 25. Tonight we'll have a chance of showers with a low of 19. Tomorrow we can expect it to be cloudy with a chance of showers, high of 25. And Wednesday, cloudy with a few showers, high of 21. I'm Alyssa Brush with Gananoque in the Thousand Islands Breaking and Local News.

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1: Here's Gananoque in the Thousand Islands 3-day forecast from the MyFM Weather Center. Today will be sunny with a high of 25. Tonight we'll have a chance of showers with a low of 19. Tomorrow we can expect it to be cloudy with a chance of showers, high of 25. And Wednesday, cloudy with a few showers, high of 21. I'm Alyssa Brush with Gananoque in the Thousand Islands Breaking and Local News.

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1: Here's Gananoque in the Thousand Islands 3-day forecast from the MyFM Weather Center. Today will be sunny with a high of 25. Tonight we'll have a chance of showers with a low of 19. Tomorrow we can expect it to be cloudy with a chance of showers, high of 25. And Wednesday, cloudy with a few showers, high of 21. 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
2: Here's Gananoque in the Thousand Islands 3-day forecast from the MyFM Weather Center. Today will be sunny with a high of 25. Tonight we'll have a chance of showers with a low of 19. Tomorrow we can expect it to be cloudy with a chance of showers, high of 25. And Wednesday, cloudy with a few showers, high of 21. I'm Alyssa Brush with Gananoque and the Thousand Islands Breaking and Local News.

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1: Here's Gananoque in the Thousand Islands 3-day forecast from the MyFM Weather Center. Today will be sunny with a high of 25. Tonight we'll have a chance of showers with a low of 19. Tomorrow we can expect it to be cloudy with a chance of showers, high of 25. And Wednesday, cloudy with a few showers, high of 21. I'm Alyssa Brush with Gananoque in the Thousand Islands Breaking and Local News.

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8: Here's Gananoque and the Thousand Islands 3-day forecast from the MyFM Weather Center. Today will be sunny with a high of 25. Tonight we'll have a chance of showers with a low of 19. Tomorrow we can expect it to be cloudy with a chance of showers, high of 25. And Wednesday, cloudy with a few showers, high of 21. I'm Alyssa Brush with Gananoque and the Thousand Islands Breaking and Local News.

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1: Good morning. I'm Tim Baltz. Sunny today with a high 26, and with humidity it will feel like 29. Here's what's happening in Gananoque and the Thousand Islands. Two Leeds County men face multiple firearms-related charges after OPP officers seized more than 30 firearms at a residence. Police also recovered ammunition, magazines, and a crossbow. A 72-year-old remains in custody while a 69-year-old was released. The 72-year-old also faces a sexual assault charge. The allegations have not been proven in court. A three-day commercial vehicle enforcement initiative at the Lansdowne Port of Entry resulted in 44 charges and four unsafe trucks being removed from service. Police and transportation officials inspected 293 commercial vehicles, identifying 23 out-of-service defects as part of Operation Safe Driver Week aimed at improving highway safety. Half Moon Bay has been very well attended from both sides of the border, according to board members and those who are regular visitors. Board member Vicki Leakey says all ages are welcome, and having kids and babies in attendance makes the services even more special.
2: In all churches, you'll hear those noises of little children asking questions or giggling, or little babies, maybe they're unsettled. That means you've got family. That's a very pleasant noise.
1: The services take about an hour and can expect to return to the mainland between 5:30 and 6 p.m. every Sunday through August 9th. Shuttle service is also available at the Water Street Dock between 3 and 3:30 p.m. on Sundays. Gananoque figure skater Reese Rose captured silver in the junior women's division at the Skate Canada Next Gen competition in Gatineau. Rose placed third in the short program before delivering the second best free skate to finish with a 168.95, the highest score among Ontario skaters. After 9 this morning, get the full local news rundown sent straight to your email. Sign up at GananoqueNow.ca. In sports, the World Cup saw Spain lift the trophy after a 1-0 victory over Argentina. The Red Blacks are still winless. They fell 36-34 to Winnipeg in overtime, and the Blue Jays fell 3-0 to the White Sox. I'm Tim Baltz with the news that keeps you connected to where you live. 401 traffic and weather together next on Gananoque and the Thousand Islands 99.9 MyFM.
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4: Well, good Monday morning. Taking a first look at your drive this morning, both the 401 and the 416 fairly lightly traveled at this early hour. No issues eastbound or westbound on the 401 between Kingston and Cornwall, and no issues northbound or southbound on the 416. Your forecast for today, sunshine, high of 26 is going to feel like 29. Partly cloudy overnight tonight, low dropping down to 16. Tomorrow we'll start off with a mix of sun and clouds, then a good chance of showers in the afternoon, maybe a thunderstorm, wind gusts to 40 kilometers an hour, and the high tomorrow reaching 23, that will feel like 29. 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
1: 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I'm Tim Baltz. Time for What's Good in Gananoque and the Thousand Islands, where we catch up with local newsmakers and people doing interesting things in the community.
2: Historic Half Moon Bay worship services are in full swing, and all ages are welcome to attend. So far, for the first three services, organizers say they have been well attended from both sides of the border. Vicki Leakey is a board member and says new members are always welcome to join.
3: Half Moon Bay is organized entirely by a group of volunteers, where we all bring our strengths to plan and keep this foundation going. The board is always interested in having new members join us, and we've had a few new faces in the last few years.
2: Those who are in need of a shuttle service to Half Moon Bay are welcome to gather at the Water Street dock between 3 and 3:30 p.m. The service takes about an hour and can expect to return to the mainland between 5:30 and 6 p.m. every Sunday through August 9th. Hear our full interview right now at GananoqueNow.ca. In the newsroom, I'm Emily Chapwood.
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9: Taking another look at your drive, it does continue to be a problem-free commute this morning. Not seeing any live lane issues or slowdowns if you are traveling the 401 eastbound or westbound between Kingston and Cornwall. No issues northbound or southbound right now on the 416. Your forecast for today, we are looking at sunshine with a high reaching 26 that will feel like 29. Partly cloudy overnight tonight, low dropping down to 16. Tomorrow we're going to see a mix of sun and clouds. More clouds by lunchtime and then showers, maybe an afternoon thunderstorm. Wind gust 40 kilometers an hour with the high reaching 23 that will feel like 29. 401 traffic and weather together, powered by Best of Kingston and Area. 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See the complete list at bestofkingstonarea.com. Your next update is coming up in minutes.

0: with Jamie and Lorena, 99.9 MyFM. Here's what's happening in Gananoque and the Thousand Islands.
1: Good morning. I'm Tim Baltz. Here's what's coming up over the next 48 hours. It's everything you need to know.
2: Our local LTI Public Library branch in Lyndhurst welcomes everyone to story time beginning at 10 this morning, followed by River Trivia Madness at 10:30. Drop-in programs continue at the Wrinkle Room, located upstairs at the Gananoque Legion today, which is fully accessible. Enjoy coffee and tea social hour starting at 1, with lessons on how to knit and crochet from 1 to 4. Games and puzzles will also be available from 2 to 4 for all seniors. Also at the Gananoque Legion today, if you're wanting to learn a new card game or take in some of the best players in town, cribbage is available at 1 on the main floor. If you can't make the storytime session at the library today, no need to worry, as tomorrow a storytime session will be held at the Seelys Bay Public Library branch beginning at 10 a.m. At the Legion tomorrow in Gananoque night, Cafe Franglish will be taking place starting at 6 p.m. Then Minute to Win It Games is the theme for this Tuesday's RNJ Youth Drop-In Sessions at Centennial Park in Seelys Bay. Sessions run from 1 to 5 p.m. every Tuesday all summer long. You can submit and read more local events at gananoquenow.ca. In the newsroom, I'm Emily Chapwood.
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5: Well, with this check on your drive, I just did another run through the traffic cameras on the 401 and on the 416, and still a problem-free commute this morning. No eastbound or westbound live lane issues on the 401 between Kingston and Cornwall. No issues northbound or southbound on the 416. Your forecast for today, sunshine with a high of 26. That'll feel like 29. Increasing clouds overnight tonight, low dropping down to 16. Tomorrow we'll see a mix of sun and clouds in the morning. By the afternoon, we got showers with the possibility of thunderstorms, wind gust of 40 kilometers an hour, and the high of 23, which will feel like 29 with the Humidex. 401 traffic and weather together, powered by Best of Kingston and Area. 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
1: Good morning. I'm Tim Baltz. Sunny today with a high 26 and with humidity it will feel like 29. Here's what's happening in Gananoque and the Thousand Islands. Leeds County OPP have charged two men following a massive bust. Police seized more than 30 firearms, including restricted and prohibited weapons. Both accused face multiple firearms-related charges connected to possession and storage. A 72-year-old also faces a sexual assault charge and remains in custody. Police are withholding both names to protect the privacy of the victim. Canada recently chose to deepen ties with Saudi Arabia after signing 13 new commercial agreements spanning energy, mining, education, and more. Local MP Michael Barrett weighed in, saying the deals need to deliver real results.
2: We need to see, you know, actual impacts. And while some of these things will be slow to see those effects be brought to bear, we do need to see the rubber hit the road at some point, investment dollars flow, and see the actual creation of those jobs in the private sector.
1: The move has drawn backlash over Saudi Arabia's human rights record. Barrett said the rights Canadians expect at home should also be expected of Canada's trade partners. So far, for the first three services at Half Moon Bay, they've been very well attended from both sides of the border, according to board members and those who attend regularly. Board member Vicki Leakey says a shuttle service is available at the Water Street dock between 3 and 3:30 p.m., along with other boats to help get people to the service every week.
3: We've got three other members that have big boats, easy to step in. If the pontoon boat, because it can only take 10, so when that's filled, do not be concerned. Those other boats, you can get in, and they're very careful. They help you in and help you out.
1: The services take about an hour, and it can expect to return to the mainland between 5:30 and 6 p.m. every Sunday through August the 9th. After 9 this morning, get the full local news rundown sent straight to your email. Sign up again at aquanow.ca. In sports, the World Cup final saw Spain lift the trophy after a 1-0 victory over Argentina. Joey Logano won the NASCAR Cup Series race at North Wilkesboro Speedway on Sunday, and the Blue Jays fell 3-0 to the White Sox. I'm Tim Baltz with the news that keeps you connected to where you live. 401 traffic and weather together next on Gananoque and the Thousand Islands 99.9 MyFM.
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10: Well, taking another look at your drive, it does continue to be problem-free on both the 401 and the 416. No live lane issues or slowdowns anywhere on the 401 between Kingston and Cornwall, and no live lane issues or slowdowns northbound or southbound on the 416. Your forecast for today, pretty nice Monday shaping up. Sunshine with a high of 26. That'll feel like 29. Partly cloudy overnight tonight, low down to 16. Tomorrow starts with a mix of sun and clouds, but showers by the afternoon with the possibility of thunderstorms. Winds gusting up to 40 kilometers an hour in the afternoon tomorrow, with the high reaching 23. That will feel like 29. 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
1: Good morning. I'm Tim Baltz. Time for What's Good in Gananoque and the Thousand Islands, where we catch up with local newsmakers and people doing interesting things in the community.
2: So far, for the first three sessions of Half Moon Bay, they have been very well attended from both sides of the border, according to board members and those who are regular visitors. Board member Vicki Leakey says the shuttle service is available at the Water Street dock between 3 and 3:30 p.m., along with other boats to help people get to the service every week.
3: We've got three other members that have big boats, easy to step in. If the pontoon boat, because it can only take 10, so when that's filled, do not be concerned. 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They help you in and help you out.
2: 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Hear our full interview right now at GananoqueNow.ca. In the newsroom, I'm Emily Chapwood.
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8: It continues to be a problem-free commute this morning. Just did another run through the traffic cameras and not seeing any live lane issues eastbound or westbound on the 401 between Kingston and Cornwall. Both directions moving at the speed limit. Much the same on the 416. No problems northbound or southbound. Traffic also moving at the limit. Your forecast for today, we're looking at sunshine with a high of 26. That'll feel like 29. Partly cloudy after midnight tonight with a low down to 16. Tomorrow starts off with a mix of sun and clouds, but we expect showers late in the morning into the afternoon, maybe thunderstorms as well, with wind gusts to 40 kilometers an hour. The high tomorrow to reach 23 will feel like 29 with the Humidex. 401 traffic and weather together, powered by Best of Kingston and Area. 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Your next update is coming up in minutes.

0: with Jamie and Lorena, 99.9 MyFM. Here's what's happening in Gananoque and the Thousand Islands.
1: Good morning. I'm Tim Balls. Here's what's coming up over the next 48 hours. It's everything you need to know.
2: Our local LTI Public Library branch in Lyndhurst welcomes everyone to Storytime beginning at 10 this morning, followed by River Trivia Madness at 10:30. Drop-in programs continue at the Wrinkle Room, located upstairs at the Gananoque Legion today, which is fully accessible. Enjoy coffee and tea social hour starting at 1, with lessons on how to knit and crochet from 1 to 4. Games and puzzles will also be available from 2 to 4 for all seniors. Also at the Gananoque Legion today, if you're wanting to learn a new card game or take in some of the best players in town, cribbage is available at 1 on the main floor. If you can't make the Storytime session at the library today, no need to worry, as tomorrow a Storytime session will be held at the Seelys Bay Public Library branch beginning at 10 a.m. At the Legion 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Bay. Sessions run from 1 to 5 p.m. every Tuesday all summer long. You can submit and read more local events at gananoquenow.ca. In the newsroom, I'm Emily Chatwood.
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5: Well, with this check on your drive, it does continue to be a problem-free commute this morning. Just did another run through the traffic cameras. No issues on the 401 eastbound or westbound between Kingston and Cornwall. Both directions moving at the speed limit. Both northbound and southbound on the 416 as well. No problems running at the limit. Your forecast for today, we got sunshine with a high of 26. That will feel like 29 with the Humidex. Partly cloudy overnight tonight, low down to 16. Tomorrow's going to start off with a mix of sun and clouds, but by the afternoon, we'll see showers. Maybe a thunderstorm, wind gust to 40 kilometers an hour, and the high tomorrow reaching 23, that will feel like 29. 401 traffic and weather together, powered by Best of Kingston and Area, top local businesses as voted by you. See the complete list at bestofkingstonarea.com. Your next update is coming up in minutes.

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1: Good morning. I'm Tim Baltz. Sunny today with a high 26 and with humidity it will feel like 29. Here's what's happening in Gananoque in the Thousand Islands. Two Leeds County men face multiple firearms-related charges after OPP officers seized more than 30 firearms at a residence. Police also recovered ammunition, magazines, and a crossbow. A 72-year-old remains in custody while a 69-year-old was released. The 72-year-old also faces a sexual assault charge. The allegations have not been proven in court. A three-day commercial vehicle enforcement initiative at the Lansdowne Port of Entry resulted in 44 charges and four unsafe trucks being removed from service. Police and transportation officials inspected 293 commercial vehicles, identifying 23 out-of-service defects as part of Operation Safe Driver Week aimed at improving highway safety. Half Moon Bay has been very well attended from both sides of the border, according to board members and those who are regular visitors. Board member Vicki Leakey says all ages are welcome, and having kids and babies in attendance makes the services even more special.
2: In all churches, you hear those noises of little children asking questions or giggling, or little babies, maybe they're unsettled. That means you've got family. That's a very pleasant noise.
1: The services take about an hour and can expect to return to the mainland between 5:30 and 6 p.m. every Sunday through August 9th. Shuttle service is also available at the Water Street Dock between 3 and 3:30 p.m. on Sundays. Gananoque figure skater Reese Rose captured silver in the junior women's division at the Skate Canada Next Gen competition in Gatineau. Rose placed third in the short program before delivering the second best free skate to finish with a 168.95, the highest score among Ontario skaters. After 9 this morning, get the full local news rundown sent straight to your email. Sign up again at aquanow.ca. In sports, the World Cup saw Spain lift the trophy after a 1-0 victory over Argentina. The Red Blacks are still winless. They fell 36-34 to Winnipeg in overtime, and the Blue Jays fell 3-0 to the White Sox. I'm Tim Baltz with the news that keeps you connected to where you live. 401 traffic and weather together next on Gananoque in the Thousand Islands, 99.9 MyFM.
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8: Well, taking another look at your drive, and it does continue to be a problem-free commute. I'm not seeing any issues whatsoever on the 401 eastbound or westbound between Kingston and Cornwall. Both directions moving at the speed limit. No problems at all on the 416, both northbound and southbound, also moving at the limit. Your forecast for today, sunshine with a high of 26. That's going to feel like 29. Becoming partly cloudy overnight tonight, low down to 16. Tomorrow's going to start off with a mix of sun and clouds, but showers expected late morning or early afternoon with the possibility of a thunderstorm. Wind gust to 40 kilometers an hour and the high tomorrow to reach 23. That will feel like 29. 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
1: Good morning. I'm Tim Baltz. Time for What's Good in Gananoque and the Thousand Islands, where we catch up with local newsmakers and people doing interesting things in the community.
2: Historic Half Moon Bay worship services are in full swing, and all ages are welcome to attend. So far, for the first three services, organizers say they have been well attended from both sides of the border. Vicki Leahy is a board member and says new members are always welcome to join.
3: Half Moon Bay is organized entirely by a group of volunteers, where we all bring our strengths to plan and keep this foundation going. The board is always interested in having new members join us, and we've had a few new faces in the last few years.
2: Those who are in need of a shuttle service to Half Moon Bay are welcome to gather at the Water Street dock between 3 and 3:30 p.m. The service takes about an hour and can expect to return to the mainland between 5:30 and 6 p.m. every Sunday through August 9th. Hear our full interview right now at GananoqueNow.ca. In the newsroom, I'm Emily Chapwood.
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8: It continues to be a problem-free commute this morning. Still not seeing any issues or slowdowns on the traffic cameras. That's eastbound and westbound between Kingston and Cornwall on the 401. No issues northbound or southbound on the 416. Your forecast for today, we're looking at sunshine with a high of 26. That will feel like 29. Clear tonight to start, becoming cloudy overnight, low down to 16. Tomorrow we'll see a mix of sun and clouds in the morning, but by afternoon we expect showers, maybe a thunderstorm, wind gust to 40 kilometers an hour, and the high tomorrow to reach 23. That will feel like 29. 401 traffic and weather together, powered by Best of Kingston and Area. 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Your next update is coming up in minutes.

0: Jamie and Lorena, 99.9 MyFM. Here's what's happening in Gananoque and the Thousand Islands.
1: Good morning. I'm Tim Baltz. Here's what's coming up over the next 48 hours. It's everything you need to know.
2: Our local LTI Public Library branch in Lyndhurst welcomes everyone to Storytime beginning at 10 this morning, followed by River Trivia Madness at 10:30. Drop-in programs continue at the Wrinkle Room, located upstairs at the Gananoque Legion today, which is fully accessible. Enjoy coffee and tea social hour starting at 1, with lessons on how to knit and crochet from 1 to 4. 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If you can't make the Storytime session at the library today, no need to worry, as tomorrow a Storytime session will be held at the Seelys Bay Public Library branch beginning at 10 a.m. At the Legion 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You can submit and read more local events at gananoquenow.ca. 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
5: With this final check on your drive, your problem-free commute continues this morning. Still not seeing any live lane issues on the traffic cameras on the 401. Both eastbound and westbound between Kingston and Cornwall continues to move at the speed limit. Traffic moving at the limit with no issues, both northbound and southbound on the 416. Your forecast for today, beautiful Monday, sunshine, the high of 26 is going to feel like 29. Becoming partly cloudy after midnight tonight, low down to 16. Tomorrow we're going to start off with a mix of sun and clouds, but by late morning, early afternoon, we'll see showers, maybe a thunderstorm in the afternoon, wind gust to 40 kilometers an hour, and the high of 23, which will feel like 29 with the Humidex. 401 traffic and weather together, powered by Best of Kingston and Area. 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Stay on time and up to date with 401 traffic and weather together this afternoon, starting at 4.

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1: Good morning. I'm Tim Baltz. Sunny today with a high 26 and with humidity it will feel like 29. Here's what's happening in Gananoque and the Thousand Islands. Leeds County OPP have charged two men following a massive bust. Police seized more than 30 firearms, including restricted and prohibited weapons. Both accused face multiple firearms-related charges connected to possession and storage. A 72-year-old also faces a sexual assault charge and remains in custody. Police are withholding both names to protect the privacy of the victim. Canada recently chose to deepen ties with Saudi Arabia after signing 13 new commercial agreements spanning energy, mining, education, and more. Local MP Michael Barrett weighed in, saying the deals need to deliver real results.
2: We need to see, you know, actual impacts. And while some of these things will be slow to see those effects be brought to bear, we do need to see the rubber hit the road at some point, investment dollars flow, and see the actual creation of those jobs in the private sector.
1: The move has drawn backlash over Saudi Arabia's human rights record. Barrett said the rights Canadians expect at home should also be expected of Canada's trade partners. So far, for the first three services at Half Moon Bay, they've been very well attended from both sides of the border, according to board members and those who attend regularly. Board member Vicki Leakey says a shuttle service is available at the Water Street dock between 3 and 3:30 p.m., along with other boats to help get people to the service every week.
3: We've got three other members that have big boats, easy to step in. If the pontoon boat, because it can only take 10, so when that's filled, do not be concerned. Those other boats, you can get in, and they're very careful. They help you in and help you out.
1: The services take about an hour, and it can expect to return to the mainland between 5:30 and 6 p.m. every Sunday through August the 9th. After 9 this morning, get the full local news rundown sent straight to your email. 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In sports, the World Cup final saw Spain lift the trophy after a 1-0 victory over Argentina. Joey Logano won the NASCAR Cup Series race at North Wilkesboro Speedway on Sunday, and the Blue Jays fell 3-0 to the White Sox. I'm Tim Baltz with the news that keeps you connected to where you live. 401 traffic and weather together next on Gananoque and the Thousand Islands 99.9 MyFM.
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1: Here's Gananoque in the Thousand Islands 3-day forecast from the MyFM Weather Center. Sunny today with a high 26 and with humidity it will feel like 29. Clear tonight with cloudy skies after midnight and a low of 16. Tuesday, increasing clouds with a chance of showers and a thunderstorm. Winds gusting to 50 kilometers an hour with a high 23 and with humidity it'll feel like 29. Wednesday, cloudy with a chance of showers and a high of 22 degrees. The UV index for Gananoque in the Thousand Islands is a very high 8. 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
1: Good morning. I'm Tim Baltz. Time for What's Good in Gananoque and the Thousand Islands, where we catch up with local newsmakers and people doing interesting things in the community.
2: So far, for the first three sessions of Half Moon Bay, they have been very well attended from both sides of the border, according to board members and those who are regular visitors. Board member Vicki Leakey says the shuttle service is available at the Water Street dock between 3 and 3:30 p.m., along with other boats to help people get to the service every week.
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1: Here's Gananoque in the Thousand Islands three-day forecast from the My FM Weather Center. Sunny today with a high 26 and with humidity it will feel like 29. Clear tonight with cloudy skies after midnight and a low of 16. Tuesday, increasing clouds with a chance of showers and a thunderstorm. Winds gusting to 50 kilometers an hour with a high 23 and with humidity it'll feel like 29. Wednesday, cloudy with a chance of showers and a high of 22 degrees. The UV index for Gananoque in the Thousand Islands is a very high 8. 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

0: 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Here's what's happening in Gananoque and the Thousand Islands.
1: Good morning. I'm Tim Baltz. Here's what's coming up over the next 48 hours. It's everything you need to know.
2: Our local LTI Public Library branch in Lyndhurst welcomes everyone to Storytime beginning at 10 this morning, followed by River Trivia Madness at 10:30. Drop-in programs continue at the Wrinkle Room, located upstairs at the Gananoque Legion today, which is fully accessible. Enjoy coffee and tea social hour starting at 1, with lessons on how to knit and crochet from 1 to 4. 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If you can't make the Storytime session at the library today, no need to worry, as tomorrow a Storytime session will be held at the Seelys Bay Public Library branch beginning at 10 a.m. At the Legion tomorrow in Gananoque night, Cafe Franglish will be taking place starting at 6 p.m. Then Minute to Win It Games is the theme for this Tuesday's RNJ Youth Drop-In Sessions at Centennial Park in Seelys Bay. Sessions run from 1 to 5 p.m. every Tuesday all summer long. You can submit and read more local events at gananoquenow.ca. In the newsroom, I'm Emily Chapwood.
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1: FM weather. Here's Gananoque in the Thousand Islands three-day forecast from the My FM Weather Center. Sunny today with a high 26, and with humidity it will feel like 29. Clear tonight with cloudy skies after midnight and a low of 16. Tuesday, increasing clouds with a chance of showers and a thunderstorm. Winds gusting to 50 kilometers an hour with a high 23, and with humidity it'll feel like 29. Wednesday, cloudy with a chance of showers and a high of 22 degrees. The UV index for Gananoque in the Thousand Islands is a very high 8. I'm Tim Baltz with 99.9 MyFM, Gananoque in the Thousand Islands breaking and local news.

Get an Aquin, 1,000 Islands, 99.9 MyFM. Good morning. It's a Chris in for Jamie. Coming up on August the 9th, it's the Kids, Cops, and Canadian Tire Fishing Days. The Derby, which is sponsored by Canadian Tire, Gananoque, Baldry's No Frills, Gananoque Police Association and Service, Police Association of Ontario, Gananoque Fire Service, 1,000 Islands Boat Museum, The Worm Guy, Wombates Canada, Limestone Lures will take place from 9 a.m. until noon at Joel Stone Park. Registration will occur under the stage at Joel Stone Park Pavilion. Multiple agencies in attendance, including the RCMP, OPP, Coast Guard, Ministry of Natural Resources, Brockville Police, Canada Border Services, and more. Happening Saturday, August the 9th from 9 until noon for the Kids, Cops, and Canadian Tire Fishing Days. All the details on our community calendar at GananoqueNow.ca.

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1: So far, for the first three services at Half Moon Bay, they have been very well attended from both sides of the border, according to board members and those who are regular visitors. 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

23, and with humidity, it'll feel like 29. Wednesday, cloudy with a chance of showers and a high of 22 degrees. I'm Tim Baltz with 99.9 MyFM, Gannon Aquay in the Thousand Islands, breaking and local news.

0: of Montreal, Corey Hart with Everything in My Heart on My FM. And coming up next, another Canadian, Justin Bieber, is on the way. And Justin Bieber was part of the 2026 FIFA World Cup final. They made history yesterday with the tournament's first ever halftime show at MetLife Stadium. So the halftime break for the FIFA World Cup final was extended to 30 minutes because it was a huge production. Madonna opened it up with like a nightclub kind of themed medley. BTS, Shakira, Burna Boy, and Justin Bieber were there. Coldplay as well, and Kermit the Frog joined in the finale. You know you've got a big show if Kermit turns up. The World Cup has been quite a ride this year. And it's all wrapped up as Spain claimed its second FIFA World Cup title yesterday, edging Argentina 1-0 in extra time.
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0: 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We'll tell you where to drop in. Enter to win a barbecue. Jay's tickets at $500. And in the next hour, there's precious little that would have me climb into a porta potty after it if I dropped it in there. But one man was very determined, and we'll talk about that coming up. 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

0: FM at Work. It's Adam Weeks here with you. That was Sam Roberts and Brother Down. And we had an example of a brother down after a Kansas City man had to be rescued after getting stuck inside a portable toilet tank. Yes, poor decisions were made here. Kansas City firefighters, they responded after this man climbed inside the restroom toilet and couldn't get out. This was during a World Cup watch party. The driver for Patriot Portable Restrooms figured out this guy was in there when he came to collect the units after the event. The man refused to exit. A passing motorcycle officer was flagged down. When the door was opened, no one was visible until a head emerged from the tank. Firefighters cut it open and freed the man. He was hosed down by the crews, thankfully. I need more than a hose down. And the man said he climbed in to retrieve a Mountain Dew bottle dropped the night before. The damages came to $800. I don't think that's the only damage that happened there. And I'll never understand climbing in after a Mountain Dew bottle. I have to assume he had some more nefarious motives. Either way, don't do that. Enjoy your summer. Summer is for radio. We've got a barbecue, Blue Jays tickets at $500 that we want you to win. 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
1: 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And of course, we're making that just that much better with our Summer is for Radio contest. This stop brings us to White's Grocery on Stone Street North in Gananoque. Come in, say hello to Bob and the entire staff while you're here, and of course, you can scan the Summer is for Radio QR code that's located right at the front desk at the store, right next to all the candy and all where all the good stuff is. You'll be entered to win a chance for Blue Jays tickets, a barbecue, $500 in cash as well. That could go a long way. Three great prizes, one easy entry, and it only takes a few seconds. 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
1: Leeds County OPP have charged two men following a massive bust. A three-day commercial vehicle enforcement initiative at the Lansdowne Port of Entry resulted in 44 charges and four unsafe trucks being removed from service. The annual Bark Bash takes place at Town Hall Parking in Anakwe Saturday, July 25th from 10 a.m. until 3 p.m. Everything that matters in Gananoque, you'll hear it here on 99.9 MyFM. 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
1: Here's Gananoque in the Thousand Islands three-day forecast from the MyFM Weather Center. Sunny today with a high 26 and with humidity it will feel like 29. Clear tonight with partly cloudy skies after midnight and a low 16. Tuesday, increasing clouds with a chance of showers and a possible thunderstorm with winds gusting to 50 kilometers an hour. We'll see a high 23 and with humidity it'll feel like 29. Wednesday, cloudy with a chance of showers and a high of 22 degrees. I'm Tim Baltz with 99.9 MyFM, Gananoque in the Thousand Islands, breaking and local news.

Yanivacway's 99.9 My FM with music from the Jeff Healey Band and Angel Eyes on your Monday. It's the 20th of July, less than 2 weeks from the August long weekend. It's hard to believe. Summer rolls along. And summer is for radio. You can enter to win a barbecue, Jay's tickets, and $500 at White's Grocery, 91 Stone Street North, Gann's top stop for beer and vape products.

0: News. Here's what's happening in Gananoque and the Thousand Islands.
1: It'll be sunny today with a high 26, and with humidity, it'll feel like 29. Good afternoon. I'm Tim Baltz. The OPP, Canada Border Services Agency, and the Ministry of Transportation inspected 293 commercial vehicles during a three-day blitz at the Lansdowne border crossing. Officers issued 44 provincial offense notices and removed four unsafe trucks from the road after finding major safety defects and other violations during Operation Safe Driver Week. This week marks the 33rd annual National Drowning Prevention Week, and local officials are reminding everyone to stay safe on the water. Matt Tayo, Chief of Fire Prevention at Brockville Fire Department, stressed that having a properly fitted life jacket in good condition is a must, not just an option.
2: So that's certainly, it's having properly fitted life jackets. That's for every person on board, and just to ensure that everyone's wearing it.
1: He also recommends checking the weather forecast, packing proper safety gear, and completing any required boating or watercraft courses before setting off on a watercraft. And as you heard on MyFM in the morning, historic Half Moon Bay worship services are in full swing, and all ages are welcome to attend. So far, the first three services, organizers say, have been very well attended from both sides of the border. Vicki Leakey is a board member and says new members are always welcome to join.
3: Half Moon Bay is organized entirely by a group of volunteers where we all bring our strengths to plan and keep this foundation going. The board is always interested in having new members join us, and we've had a few new faces in the last few years.
1: Those who are in need of shuttle service to Half Moon Bay are welcome to gather at the Water Street dock between 3 and 3:30 p.m. Services take about an hour and can expect to return to the mainland between 5:30 and 6 p.m. every Sunday through August the 9th. Now over to MyFM Sports. The Blue Jays face Tampa Bay in MLB action tonight. Toronto Tempo will face the Las Vegas Aces this evening in the WNBA. And in CFL news, Saskatchewan Roughriders captain Jaden Dalkey passed away from injuries sustained in an automobile accident on Sunday. Dalkey was just 30 years old. The next time you're scrolling through your phone, head to GananoqueNow.ca and see what everybody's talking about. Your three-day forecast next.
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6: 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Charles Street remains under construction. Concrete and asphalt work continues into August, and water main replacement work from Elmwood to King Street is set to begin soon. 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
1: Here's Gananoque in the Thousand Islands three-day forecast from the MyFM Weather Center. Sunny today with a high 26, and with humidity it will feel like 29. Clear tonight with partly cloudy skies after midnight and a low 16. Tuesday, increasing clouds with a chance of showers and a possible thunderstorm with winds gusting to 50 kilometers an hour. We'll see a high 23, and with humidity it'll feel like 29. Wednesday, cloudy with a chance of showers and a high of 22 degrees. I'm Tim Baltz with 99.9 MyFM, Gananoque and the Thousand Islands Breaking and Local News.

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1: 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And of course, we're making that just that much better with our Summer is for Radio contest. This stop brings us to White's Grocery on Stone Street North in Gananoque. Come in, say hello to Bob and the entire staff while you're here, and of course, you can scan the Summer is for Radio QR code that's located right at the front desk at the store, right next to all the candy and all where all the good stuff is. 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

0: did not have the Muppets Dr. Teeth and the Electric Mayhem playing Seven Nation Army with multiple symphony orchestras on my bingo card for the World Cup halftime show, and I am here for it. It is Laura. This is my FM at work. It was a very dramatic close to the 2026 FIFA World Cup with Spain beating Argentina on Sunday, 1-0 in extra time. On a more artistically dramatic note, the halftime show featured Madonna being driven around by some Brazilian soccer legends during her number, Justin Bieber slowing things down a little with just his voice and guitar, Shakira shook it like only she can, and there were a lot more Muppets than I think any of us expected, and they were better behaved than the Argentinian players apparently after they tried to brawl after the final whistle. But the real drama we want to know about involves none other than our own Posh Spice again. I've got details up next.
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5: Here's Gananoque in the Thousand Islands 3-day forecast from the MyFM Weather Center. Sunny today with a high 26, and with humidity it will feel like 29. Clear tonight with partly cloudy skies after midnight and a low 16. Tuesday, increasing clouds with a chance of showers and a possible thunderstorm with winds gusting to 50 kilometers an hour. We'll see a high 23, and with humidity it'll feel like 29. Wednesday, cloudy with a chance of showers and a high of 22 degrees. 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

0: It's an ATM of a different kind for good boys and girls. It's Laura. This is MyFM at Work. If you are off to the bank these days with your four-legged friend, they could be in for a treat. TD Bank is continuing their pilot project of automatic treat machines for their canine customers. All your pooch has to do for their withdrawal is to step in front of the machine onto a pad that's marked with paw prints, and the treats are dispensed into a bowl. No deposit needed, no PIN required. That is the best kind. The dog ATM's video screen also plays canine video content. So far, they have locations in Toronto and Vancouver. I have a friend who works for TD Bank. I'm going to ask her if she's taken her dog to one yet. Coming up next, I have a did you know that's going to blow your socks off.
1: 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And of course, we're making that just that much better with our Summer is for Radio contest. This stop brings us to White's Grocery on Stone Street North in Gananoque. Come in, say hello to Bob and the entire staff while you're here, and of course, you can scan the Summer is for Radio QR code that's located right at the front desk at the store, right next to all the candy and all where all the good stuff is. You'll be entered to win a chance for Blue Jays tickets, a barbecue, $500 in cash as well. That could go a long way. Three great prizes, one easy entry, and it only takes a few seconds. 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
1: This week marks the 33rd annual National Drowning Prevention Week, and local fire prevention officer Matt Tayo is reminding everyone to stay safe on the water. Canada recently chose to deepen ties with Saudi Arabia after signing 13 new commercial agreements spanning energy, mining, education, and more. Michael Barrett told us his thoughts. 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
1: Here's Gananoque in the Thousand Islands 3-day forecast from the MyFM Weather Center. Sunny today with a high 26, and with humidity it will feel like 29. Clear tonight with partly cloudy skies after midnight and a low 16. Tuesday, increasing clouds with a chance of showers and a possible thunderstorm with winds gusting to 50 kilometers an hour. We'll see a high 23, and with humidity it'll feel like 29. Wednesday, cloudy with a chance of showers and a high of 22 degrees. I'm Tim Baltz with 99.9 MyFM, Gananoque in the Thousand Islands, breaking and local news.

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0: There's something to be said for doing it the old-fashioned way. It's Laura. This is MyFM. You're at work and at home station. Hikers found that out the hard way recently on a very challenging trail in British Columbia. They had planned their trip using Google Maps, and on paper, the search and rescuers who had to find them said it looked pretty straightforward. But the terrain on the 18-kilometer hike includes well over 1,300 meters of elevation gain, alpine terrain, route finding, and scrambling sections. The hikers thought it was going to be a five-hour tour, but it was actually estimated to be 12 to 14 hours long. Thankfully, the Lions Bay Search and Rescue came to their aid, and everybody was fine, if not a bit exhausted. I remember the good old days of printing out the directions and following them, or even using an old-fashioned map. Maybe we need to bring that back. Up next, another MyFM Music Mix.
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1: So far, the first three services at Half Moon Bay have been very well attended from both sides of the border, according to board members and those who are regular visitors. In Inaqua's Reese Rose earned a silver medal at the Junior Women's Division in Skate Canada Next Gen competition in Gatineau. 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
1: Here's Gananoque in the Thousand Islands 3-day forecast from the MyFM Weather Center. Sunny today with a high 26 and with humidity it will feel like 29. Clear tonight with partly cloudy skies after midnight and a low 16. Tuesday, increasing clouds with a chance of showers and a possible thunderstorm with winds gusting to 50 kilometers an hour. We'll see a high 23 and with humidity it'll feel like 29. Wednesday, cloudy with a chance of showers and a high of 22 degrees. I'm Tim Baltz with 99.9 MyFM, Gananoque in the Thousand Islands, breaking and local news.

Gannon Aquay in the Thousand Islands, 99.9 MyFM. 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
0: That's my time for today. Thanks so much for listening, everyone. I'm Laura Earl, signing off on this Monday afternoon. Have a great rest of your day and stay listening. We will have locations for our Summer is for Radio contest coming up with Wendy and Keith.

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0: FM in the afternoon. It is Wendy and Keith, and it is time to get some word. What in the word? Word.
1: All these words that we have to get through just to get to the bit.
0: Yeah, you're acting like you don't love it.
1: Like I'm not tapping my toes every time I hear it.
0: I was going to say it's catchy and I am a natural artiste.
1: Nice of you to compliment your own work.
0: Yeah, someone's gotta. My artistic talent aside, this is where we test your, wordy, brainy talents.
1: There you go. Yours on full display right now.
0: Yeah. So your word for today is raffish.
1: Spell it for me.
0: R-A-F-F-I-S-H. Raffish.
1: Raffish. Now, obviously, I'm going to go on a limb here. I'm just going to say that I have no idea what's going on. But
0: The first time, woo!
1: I will say that the answer is probably... I'm going to say it's similar to rakish, where somebody's like charming and like a rogue. But yeah, that's what I'm going to go with.
0: Wow, I'm annoyed that you're so close to that. Yeah, so raffish describes people and things that show a careless but usually attractive unconventionality.
1: Oh.
0: Is that even a word? There's no way. Unconventionality. I said this has been a journey.
1: You know, the Odyssey's in theaters right now, but you just listen to the whole thing right here on your radio.
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0: Here's Gananoque in the Thousand Islands 3-day forecast from the MyFM Weather Center. Sunny today with a high 26 and with humidity it will feel like 29. Clear tonight with partly cloudy skies after midnight and a low 16. Tuesday, increasing clouds with a chance of showers and a possible thunderstorm with winds gusting to 50 kilometers an hour. We'll see a high 23 and with humidity it'll feel like 29. Wednesday, cloudy with a chance of showers and a high of 22 degrees. I'm Tim Baltz with 99.9 My FM, Gananoque in the Thousand Islands, breaking and local news.

0: It's 4 o'clock. Here's what's happening in Gananoque and the Thousand Islands.
1: Becoming partly cloudy near midnight down to a low of 16. Good afternoon, I'm Emily Chapwood. Leeds County OPP have charged two men following a massive bust. Police seized more than 30 firearms, including restricted and prohibited weapons. Both accused face multiple firearms-related charges connected with possession and storage. A 72-year-old is also facing a sexual assault charge and remains in custody. Police are withholding both names to protect the privacy of the victim. This week marks the 33rd annual National Drowning Prevention Week, and local fire prevention officer Matt Tayo is reminding everyone to stay safe in the water. He says drowning can happen quickly and quietly, which is why prevention is important.
2: Basically, drowning can happen silently and in seconds. So as first responders, we do see how fast things can turn tragic. That's why prevention is so important.
1: National Drowning Prevention Week is a time to learn about water safety, be aware of the risks, and put safety first before spending time on or near the water. Prime Minister Mark Carney is facing backlash after signing 13 commercial agreements with Saudi Arabia, mainly because of the kingdom's human rights record. MP Michael Barrett said Canada's trade partners should be expected to uphold the same rights Canadians expect at home.
3: Human rights we expect and demand here at home is what we should expect and demand of our trading partners. And this is true with any country that our government seeks to do business with in the name of Canada.
1: The move comes as Canada looks to reduce its reliance on the U.S. market. In sports, the Blue Jays are in action tonight at home against Tampa Bay. The Toronto Tempo face the Las Vegas Aces tonight in the WNBA. And in CFL news, Saskatchewan Roughriders captain Jaden Dahlke passed away from injuries sustained in an automobile accident on Saturday. Dahlke was just 30 years old. The next time you're scrolling through your phone, visit GananoqueNow.ca and see what Gananoque and the Thousand Islands is talking about. Your 401 traffic and weather together next on 99.9 MyFM.
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9: There is an issue in the westbound lanes of the 401 past Reynolds Road in Leeds. There's a collision that's causing quite a bit of a backup. Outside of that, between Kingston and Cornwall, everything else is moving well. Gananoque and Brockville in good shape. And the 416 is also clear. Partly cloudy tonight, a low of 16. Becoming cloudy Tuesday with showers. The risk of a thunderstorm, a high of 23. Temperature falling to 20 in the afternoon. Wednesday, a mix of sun and cloud, a chance of showers, and a high of 20. And Thursday, sunny with a high of 24. 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

0: FM in the afternoon. It is Wendy and Keith, and there's a new trend that has people going psych.
1: Yeah, I came across this the other day, actually, and I didn't know it was a trend. I just thought it was ridiculous.
0: Just someone was being weird?
1: Like. Yeah, because so the whole premise is around, like, you see, you know, two, like somebody down on one knee, you assume it's a proposal, but the old Uno reverse card, it's actually an announcement that things are done.
0: Like they're breaking up.
1: Yeah, so the guy I know put on like one of these fake proposal pictures and then announced that after like 7.5 years, him and his partner were splitting ways and going about their own thing. But like, it's just, I mean, I get the humor in it. And I mean, if you're ending on good terms where you can joke enough, like, hey, we're breaking up, but how about we just try and fool everybody and say that we're getting married instead? Like, I appreciate it.
0: I think they're just trying to show that they're on, like, good terms and it's nothing like, you know, there's no animosity or, like, anything like that.
1: Yeah, but at the same time, like, I really don't care that much. Like, the relationship's ending.
0: But people love the tea, and you people creep around, and they, like, investigate on social media, are these people still together? So I kind of get why they did it. And, like, 7.5 years, that's a long time.
1: Yeah, but, I mean, like, at that point, it's just very... I don't know what it is about it, actually. No, there's just something odd. But it does actually bring up one good point, because I was going through the comments and like reading what people said, because naturally, what else am I going to do? and somebody clearly didn't even read the actual caption and put like, oh, congratulations, very happy for you guys. So if at least it does one thing, it's going to weed out who actually pays attention to what you're doing online.
0: You know what it reminds me of? It reminds me of those tests where like there'll be 100 questions and then you have to, it says like read full instructions first, and then the instruction is just answer one of like 100 questions, and it sees who like actually follows the rules and stuff. It kind of reminds you of that, where it's like, oh, don't just look at the photo, read our caption. Like, that's what it reminds me of.
1: Yeah. No, I mean, it's just very strange. And I mean, there are better ways to do it. Just break up. You don't need to make a spectacle out of it.
0: Okay. See, I feel like this could go either way. So, you know what? Let's ask someone else. And because you think one thing, I think the other. Let's find like a tiebreaker in here. What do you think about the like fake proposal breakup psych trend that's going on? Do you like it, or are you like not for it? 1-855-WIN-MYFM.
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2: Ongoing issues on the westbound 401 past Reynolds Road in Leeds. There is a collision there. Expect delays. Also seeing another problem on the 401 westbound in Odessa past Lennox and Addington Road 4. Another collision there causing slowdowns. Partly cloudy tonight, a low of 16. Becoming cloudy Tuesday with showers. The risk of a thunderstorm, a high of 23. Temperature falling to 20 in the afternoon. Wednesday, a mix of sun and cloud. A chance of showers and a high of 20. And Thursday, sunny with a high of 24. 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
6: Seeing an ongoing issue on the 401 past Reynolds Road in Leeds. There's a collision that is affecting both sides of the highway. Expect slowdowns in both directions. Elsewhere, through Gananoque and Brockville, things are moving along in similar conditions on the 416. Partly cloudy tonight, a low of 16, becoming cloudy Tuesday with showers. The risk of a thunderstorm, a high of 23, temperature falling to 20 in the afternoon. Wednesday, mix of sun and cloud, a chance of showers and a high of 20. And Thursday, sunny with a high of 24. 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
7: 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And Keith, what's coming up next hour?
8: We're going to be talking about moods. We're going to be talking about big trips. And we are going to be talking about big disappointments.
7: 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So I'm going to process and we'll come back to it soon on My FM.

0: 5 o'clock. Here's what's happening in Gananoque and the Thousand Islands.
1: Becoming partly cloudy this evening at a low 16. Good afternoon, I'm Emily Chatwood. Gananoque's Reese Rose earned a silver medal at the Junior World Division at Skate Canada Next Gen. Her total score of 168.95 ranked second overall in the competition and was the highest posted by an Ontario skater over the weekend. So far, the first three services at Half Moon Bay have been very well attended from both sides of the border, according to board members and those who are regular visitors. Board member Vicky Leakey says a shuttle service is available at the Water Street dock between 3 and 3:30 p.m., along with other boats to help people get to the service every week.
2: We've got three other members that have big boats, easy to step in. If the pontoon boat, because it can only take 10, so when that's filled, do not be concerned. Those other boats, you can get in, and they're very careful. They help you in and help you out.
1: The service takes about an hour and can expect to return to the mainland between 5:30 and 6 every Sunday through August 9th. Canada recently chose to deepen ties with Saudi Arabia after signing 13 new commercial agreements spanning energy, mining, education, and more. Local MP Michael Barrett weighed in, saying the deals need to deliver real results.
3: We need to see, you know, actual impact. And while some of these things will be slow to see those effects be brought to bear, we do need to see the rubber hit the road at some point, investment dollars flow, and see the actual creation of those jobs in the private sector.
1: The move has drawn backlash over Saudi Arabia's human rights record. Barrett says the rights Canadians expect at home should also be expected of Canada's trade partners. In sports, the Toronto Blue Jays are home tonight to face Tampa Bay in MLB action, and the Toronto Tempo face Las Vegas Aces tonight in the WNBA. The next time you're scrolling through your phone, visit GananoqueNow.ca and see what Gananoque and the Thousand Islands is talking about. 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
7: The S&P TSX Composite Index ended mostly lower, while U.S. stocks also declined as investors weighed ongoing Middle East geopolitical tensions, softer than expected Canadian inflation data, and weakness in financial shares amid a cautious start to the week. The S&P TSX Composite Index was down more than 300 points, ending off at 34,960. In New York, the Dow Jones Industrial Average was off by 0.59% to 51,839. The Nasdaq was 12 points lower, ending off at 25,508. The Canadian dollar was trading for 71.08 cents U.S. The crude oil contract was up to $81.42 U.S. per barrel, while the price of gold was down to $4,010 U.S. an ounce. 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
10: still dealing with that issue in Leeds on the 401, affecting both directions. Past Reynolds Road looks like there's still a collision there, causing quite a bit of a slowdown. Elsewhere, between Kingston and Cornwall, everything else is looking good. There are no other problems to report, and the 416 is also in good shape. Partly cloudy tonight, a low of 16, becoming cloudy Tuesday with showers, the risk of a thunderstorm, a high of 23, temperature falling to 20 in the afternoon. Wednesday, a mix of sun and cloud, a chance of showers, and a high of 20. And Thursday, sunny with a high of 24. 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

0: IFM in the afternoon with Wendy and Keith.
1: And today is a, well, I guess I should probably wish you a happy moon day.
0: Oh, happy moon day to you. Are we showing each other things?
1: like moons? No. Get your head out of the gutter. It's International Moon Day today, Wendy.
0: Wasn't that funny?
1: And not like that, not your kind of moon, you sicko. We're talking about like the one in the sky, Luna, you may call her.
0: When the moon hits your eye.
1: Go ahead and finish.
0: Like a big pizza pie.
1: That's
0: amore.
1: Thank you. That's all I need. But today is International Moon Day. So, you know, very cool. And actually, this is probably like the first time we can actually really celebrate it here in Canada, because this is the first year that we've had a Canadian go around the moon. You may remember, it seems like it was a million years ago, but it was. Let me check. April. That the Artemis 2 mission went around, and Jeremy Hansen, Canadian astronaut, became the first Canadian to go around the moon, and this thing is pretty cool, you know?
0: Absolutely, and I feel like he did it right, where he is now an icon. He did something that no Canadian has ever done, and now he's like, and I'm retiring.
1: I've seen enough.
0: Yes, yeah, like literally, he's seen the universe. Mm-hmm. So, yeah, it's. I wonder what his next adventure is going to be.
1: Like, what do you even do after that?
0: Yeah.
1: For excitement? You're like, yeah, I've been to outer space. I flew around the moon. Mm-hmm. I saw the Earth in a way that literally nobody else has, from farther away than anybody else has ever seen it. So now I'm going to go work at Home Depot.
0: Yeah, but you know what? Like, the things you can do with that Home Depot employee discount.
1: Hey.
0: I'm just saying.
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0: FM in the afternoon. It is Wendy and Keith, and a big congratulations to Spain.
1: Yes, the Spaniards taking home the win in the World Cup. Did you actually watch the game, or?
0: Why are you doing this to me?

0: maybe not so many people enjoyed, myself included, was the halftime show. Now, it's obviously the first time they've done a World Cup in North America, so people got to get their greasy hands on it and try and North Americanify it. So they put in a halftime show, which I think is like the first. They don't usually do that, right? In World Cup games, there's no like big, grandiose, stupid halftime show in World Cup games normally, isn't there?
1: Honestly, like, I can't think of one that comes to mind, but I feel like it's now like a trendy thing to do where people are trying to jump on that. So.
0: Yeah. So this one, if anybody that watched it will know, wild for not really good reasons. Like, there was a big pre-taped Madonna bit to start things off with an old, like, not even a new Madonna song. Like, normally you have an artist that kind of have like a big reason for being there. Mm-hmm. It's just like they scraped around and found whoever they could throw onto the field. And then kind of just went with that. Like, so you go from Madonna into BTS into Justin Bieber into Shakira into like a kids choir and Coldplay. And
1: a kiss cam where two people are cheating.
0: that would have made it actually enjoyable and would have been better than anything else. Because, like, I will say Justin Bieber did a very good job. He was probably the only person there not lip syncing.
1: Yeah, he is honestly one of the best artists live that I've seen. Like, his voice is actually, he's really talented.
0: Yeah, no, he was good. I'll give him props for that. But, like, BTS, they also kind of did their thing. It was okay. Like, they didn't lip sync, but Shakira, my God, that was lip sunk. Like, it just not even close. And like the other dude, I think it's like Burna Boy, who she did the song with, just not even like, not even trying. There was times where he was singing into the mic, nothing was happening. He wasn't singing into the mic and stuff was happening. And it's just like, come on. Like,
1: I mean, all you can do is ask that someone try and they give their best effort.
0: Sure. And that was not on display, I will say.
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6: Still finding that one issue on the westbound 401 in Leeds past Reynolds Road. There's a collision there. You can expect delays through the area. Elsewhere between Kingston and Cornwall, everything is looking good. No issues through Gananoque or Brockville. And the 416 is also problem-free. Partly cloudy tonight, a low of 16. Becoming cloudy Tuesday with showers. The risk of a thunderstorm, a high of 23. Temperature falling to 20 in the afternoon. Wednesday, a mix of sun and cloud, a chance of showers, and a high of 20. And Thursday, sunny with a high of 24. 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
7: Still dealing with that issue in Leeds on the 401 westbound past Reynolds Road. There's a collision there, and that's affecting slowdowns on both sides of the highway. Elsewhere through Gananoque and Brockville, everything else is looking good, and the 416 also collision-free. Partly cloudy tonight, a low of 16, becoming cloudy Tuesday with showers, the risk of a thunderstorm, a high of 23, temperature falling to 20 in the afternoon. Wednesday, a mix of sun and cloud, a chance of showers, and a high of 20, and Thursday, sunny with a high of 24. 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
9: Hey, look at us. We made it through another Monday, a moon day, if you will.
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9: 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I've already said it a couple times. I've been workshopping it here around the station. 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
8: 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It matters to us that you hang out with us in the afternoon. 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And we will join forces with them tomorrow. Is it a special day tomorrow? Maybe like a star day?
9: Sure, why don't we just call it a star day and then assume that's, let's go with that.
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0: It's 6 o'clock. Here's what's happening in Gananoque and the Thousand Islands.
1: Becoming partly cloudy near midnight, down to a low of 16. Good afternoon, I'm Emily Chapwood. Leeds County OPP have charged two men following a massive bust. Police seized more than 30 firearms, including restricted and prohibited weapons. Both accused face multiple firearms-related charges connected with possession and storage. A 72-year-old is also facing a sexual assault charge and remains in custody. Police are withholding both names to protect the privacy of the victim. This week marks the 33rd annual National Drowning Prevention Week, and local fire prevention officer Matt Tayo is reminding everyone to stay safe in the water. He says drowning can happen quickly and quietly, which is why prevention is important.
2: Basically, drowning can happen silently and in seconds. So as first responders, we do see how fast things can turn tragic. That's why prevention is so important.
1: National Drowning Prevention Week is a time to learn about water safety, be aware of the risks, and put safety first before spending time on or near the water. Prime Minister Mark Carney is facing backlash after signing 13 commercial agreements with Saudi Arabia, mainly because of the kingdom's human rights record. MP Michael Barrett said Canada's trade partners should be expected to uphold the same rights Canadians expect at home.
3: Human rights we expect and demand here at home is what we should expect and demand of our trading partners. And this is true with any country that our government seeks to do business with in the name of Canada.
1: The move comes as Canada looks to reduce its reliance on the U.S. market. In sports, the Blue Jays are in action tonight at home against Tampa Bay. The Toronto Tempo face the Las Vegas Aces tonight in the WNBA. And in CFL news, Saskatchewan Roughriders captain Jaden Dolke passed away from injuries sustained in an automobile accident on Saturday. Dolke was just 30 years old. The next time you're scrolling through your phone, visit GananoqueNow.ca and see what Gananoque and the Thousand Islands is talking about. 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
9: If you are traveling on the 401 in Leeds near Reynolds Road, there's a collision that is affecting both sides of the highway. Expect delays through Gananoque and Brockville. Everything else is looking good, and the 416 also in good shape. Partly cloudy tonight, a low of 16, becoming cloudy Tuesday with showers. The risk of a thunderstorm, a high of 23, temperature falling to 20 in the afternoon. Wednesday, a mix of sun and cloud, a chance of showers, and a high of 20. And Thursday, sunny with a high of 24. 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

0: 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It's Emily. This one, some people actually got right on our text line. 1 in 10 adults admit they have never tried this summertime classic. And that, by the way, was s'mores. There's some interesting answers on our text line, though, that I got thinking, what are some summertime staples that we should be doing? 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
3: Still dealing with that issue in Leeds on the 401 near Reynolds Road. There's a collision affecting both sides of the highway. You will find it slow in both directions. Outside of that, everything else is looking good, and the 416 also collision free. Partly cloudy tonight, a low of 16, becoming cloudy Tuesday with showers, the risk of a thunderstorm, a high of 23, temperature falling to 20 in the afternoon. Wednesday, a mix of sun and cloud, a chance of showers, and a high of 20. And Thursday, sunny with a high of 24. 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

0: 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We are taking a look at summertime classics that are just a must-have that you should do. And these are interesting ones that we've been getting. So Jane Saint, skinny dipping, I love it. Catherine says beaver tails. We have Lana saying watermelon and water skiing. Melissa says milkshakes and slushies. What about you? What are those summertime classics that is something that someone must absolutely try if they have never tried it before? They're just brand new to summertime. 855-WIN-MY-FM. 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
5: Things are moving well on the 401 between Kingston and Cornwall. It's a steady drive through Gananoque and Brockville, and the 416 is also clear. Partly cloudy tonight, a low of 16, becoming cloudy Tuesday with showers, the risk of a thunderstorm, a high of 23, temperature falling to 20 in the afternoon. Wednesday.

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0: Family FM, it is Emily. Well, one thing that some people are saying, you know what, we need to stop doing this, that is using AI for tattoos. So some tattoo artists have been taking to social media to say, hey, please don't use AI or ChatGPT to create your tattoo. Whether that is trying to create a design, because sometimes it just the size doesn't work out, the details just don't work out for your body, but also people are using it for placement to see where to place it. And you know what? You got to consult someone who's been doing that for many years, knows what they're doing, knows what they're talking about, because it's all about placements, all about how they place that tattoo so it looks and aligns with your body. I have been told by tattoo artists, by piercers, hey, you know what? This may not work or may not look the way you're thinking of because of XYZ. They place it a certain different way, and that's why it makes it look more symmetrical or better that way. And do you know what? Artists also know what their skill levels are, and they often are honest too, where they can place it how big or small a tattoo can be as well. So just keep that in mind before you go and book your next tattoo. There's another thing that AI is being used for that I'm a little skeptical of. We're going to chat about that coming up.
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6: Here's Gananoque and the Thousand Islands 3-day forecast from the MyFM Weather Center. Clear this evening, becoming partly cloudy near midnight, down to a low of 16. Tomorrow, increasing cloudiness in the morning.

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That's right. 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